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1: My girl just caught me.
2: You made her catch you?
1: I don't know how I let this happen.
2: With who?
1: The girl next door, you know?
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1: I don't know what to do.
2: So.

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I'm here to talk about more life. One second.

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2: 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I was wasting time, split decisions. But when I pick you up, I'ma take you down. 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I was wasting time, split decisions. 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

0: It's wasting time, spin decisions. 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
1: Chris, stop playing with me. I know you see me calling. I've been blowing you up these last 2 days. And you still ain't hit my line back. 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
1: Hello.
0: Hello.
1: Hello, yeah.
0: Yeah, this Kroger's.
1: Yes, this Kroger's. Can I help you?
0: Y'all got woods?
1: Excuse me?
0: Like backwoods.
1: Sir, no, this is Kroger's.
0: All right. Well, shit. What's your name? You sound cute.
1: Boy. Who playing?
0: I'm for real.
1: Sir, is there anything else that you need?
0: I'm tripping my

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1: Sean, here's a story that former NBA star Paul Pierce was on the podcast talking about. He dumped his ex-girlfriend after seeing her without makeup. He didn't know what she really looked like. Let's listen to this.
2: I dated a girl to where I was just like, and we was dating for a while too. One day she woke up and I saw all the makeup off, and it was my first time, and I was like, ugh. I was like, all this time I thought you really looked like that, because you know how y'all can make it look like and make it blend in good. It don't look caked up. It's a good blend. It look like natural. And one morning I was like, whoa.
1: He's a dummy, first of all. How you not going to know how your woman look without makeup?
3: Right. And first off, BJ, I don't even believe that happened. I don't believe that happened.
1: Hey, but listen, there are women who will
3: let me say this. They
1: won't take their makeup off. There's women like that.
3: I don't believe that happened. I just don't. He said they were dating for a while. I don't believe that happened. He just wanted to tell a story to

0: criticize women and to make them feel inferior.
1: But there are women who do that. I know women who will not go out without lipstick and, you know, foundation on. I'm like, why do you got to put makeup on? Just come out. You look beautiful like that.
0: Well, if they want to, that's their business. You know, like, why are men so obsessed with women wearing makeup? I just don't understand that. You know what I'm saying? And then, you know, Paul Pierce talks about he feels like he was deceived. Well, she was deceived because she really thought you cared about her.
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1: All right, you got something on your mind today? 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
1: Former NBA star Paul Pierce said he had never seen his fiance without makeup on. And one day he saw her without the makeup and it felt like he was betrayed.
2: Like, for real, that's like cheating. If you just always wear your makeup with your dude, that's like cheating on him if he never saw you without your makeup. So, dude who saw her on a wedding day or whatever that day was without the makeup, that's exactly like cheating on me. It was like, you betrayed me. That's like lying to somebody, though.
1: He's a very shallow.
3: Yes.
1: A very shallow conversation with him.
3: It is.
1: You know what I'm saying? He really didn't care about her.
3: Right. And you know what? And for him to say this to another woman should have said to him, you know what? Why don't you take this time to apologize to that woman for making her feel so worthless? You should apologize to her, because that's how you treat women.
1: Well, let's talk about this. Let's talk about that actual, the practice of hiding yourself behind makeup. I think that's a good topic, because if you feel like you can't reveal the real you to somebody you say you're going to marry, that's a problem. Isn't that a problem, though? Isn't it?
3: Like, why? What do you mean hiding yourself behind makeup?
1: You're hiding behind your makeup. Let us see your beautiful skin. God gave you a beautiful skin. You can't improve on what God made. How you gonna do that? Take that lipstick off. Take that foundation off. Take that eyeliner off. I want to. Oh, there you go.
3: Okay, so when she did take off her makeup and lipstick, look what he said about her. He calls her ugly.
1: Well, maybe she was.
3: Okay, BJ, you know what? Let me say this to you.

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1: What's trending right now is this newly released audio that adds another layer to the Nolan Wells case. We're talking about the verified timeline of his final day when he was supposed to be leaving Horn Island. His friend's boat was taken on water. They made a call that was recorded.
2: In the background of that call, you can hear someone say, "Is he dead? Nolan, oh my God." It's really hard to make out. This is what it sounds like.
3: Detail assistance, Vicky speaking. How can I help you? All right, of course. How far is the water coming up, sir?
4: No, we do not need that.
3: All right.
2: People think they hear the words "check his chest" or "wake up." One thing you can definitely hear clearly is the guy who's calling the tow company says, "Shut the bleep up." Now, he could have been yelling to some people. He does tell the dispatcher that there are about 7 people on board.
5: Listen, BJ, if that's the actual audio, it is incriminating. And for anyone to say otherwise is just apparently a part of changing the narrative.
1: I didn't hear it. I didn't hear any of that.
5: Okay, so he just repeated what was heard, but then he goes back and say people think they're hearing this, although he just regurgitated.
1: Now let's listen to what the TMZ got to say the rest of this.
2: Here's what doesn't make sense. If they really were, and again, that audio is very difficult to make out. I mean, you can definitely hear, "Oh my God," the Nolan and "Is he dead" part. What doesn't make sense is why would they, if they had something, if there'd been foul play and something happened to Nolan or someone did something to Nolan on that boat, why would they be talking about it loudly while he's on the phone to a tow company?
1: Does that make any sense?
5: Yes, it makes all the sense in the world. And he's a lawyer and he should know better than that. Because do you believe people think rationally when a crime is being committed?
1: Yeah, people slip
5: like,
1: up.
5: What
1: they
5: the
1: do slip
5: heck
1: up.
5: Are we doing?
1: They slip up.
5: How do people get caught committing crimes if they think rationally when they're committing them?
1: Right.
5: See, this is the type

0: years ago. Now we're finally doing it. Tell everybody what redirecting our dollars actually means.
1: The redirecting our dollars in this conversation, for me, may have started with a beauty supply store, but it, over these years, it has blossomed into everything.
0: Right.
1: And so when it comes to anything, any lane of business, anywhere, I look for a black-owned business first.
0: Right. So when you're out of town, you just look for...
1: When I'm out of town, okay. Before I go out of town, I Google.
0: Yeah, okay.
1: Black-owned business, and I call.
0: Okay.
1: And I ask.
0: Right.
1: And I've seen what people do that. And I love to see that. I love to see it. And so, people that know me, uh-huh. They know when we travel, I know you're going to look for a black-owned restaurant. I know you, I'll ask, is that where I'm buying that from? Where is it black-owned?
0: That's black, good. That's very good.
1: You know, and I'm because you know why? You have to unlearn things.
0: Come on.
1: And you, so we've learned things by default, right?
0: Yes.
1: We didn't choose to learn those. We've learned. So now we have to choose to unlearn things.
0: Yes.
1: And
0: yes.
1: Start making habits out of us making our dollars redirect.
0: Yes.
1: Right? So whether it's food, whether it's mechanics, whether it's a real estate person, if I'm looking for a realtor, I'm looking for a black-owned realtor.
0: So, Nikki, what hasn't happened is the continuous push to deal with black businesses. It's like we do it for a while and then we get tired and you go back to the same old, because you know, when you go on this side of town, they got it. When you go on our side of town, I may have to drive to 3 or 4 stores to look
1: right,
0: for it. But
1: right.
0: If we're trying to build up our community, we always talk about we love black people so much.
1: Right.
0: Then take the extra step.
1: Mm-hmm.
0: It's not we're not willing to take that.

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1: If you're a person who wakes up in the morning and says, I hate my job, I don't like my life, clinical therapist Shante Vines is going to be here to talk about that.
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1: Valencia Dantzler on the BJ Murphy Radio Show from Detoxtopia. 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So what would that be like for a man who's never had a massage, that experience?
2: Well, I mean, definitely it's great for your body. Mm-hmm. It's great for the muscles.
3: See, this life thing, yeah, it's all about understanding, bro. You gotta understand what you're doing. You gotta

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1: Sean, here's a story that former NBA star Paul Pierce was on the podcast talking about. He dumped his ex-girlfriend after seeing her without makeup. He didn't know what she really looked like. Let's listen to this.
2: I dated a girl to where I was just like, and we was dating for a while too. One day she woke up and I saw all the makeup off, and it was my first time, and I was like, ugh. I was like, all this time, I thought you really looked like that. Cause you know how y'all can make it look like and make it blend in good. It don't look caked up. It's a good blend. It look like natural. And one morning I was like, whoa.
1: He's a dummy, first of all. How you not gonna know how your woman look without makeup?
3: Right. And first off, BJ, I don't even believe that happened. I don't believe that happened.
1: Hey, but listen, there are women who will
3: let me say this, they
1: won't take their makeup off. There's women like
3: I
1: that.
3: I don't believe that happened. I just don't. He said they were dating for a while. I don't believe that happened. He just wanted to tell a story to criticize women and to make them feel inferior.
1: But there are women who do that. I know women who will not go out without lipstick and, you know, foundation on. I'm like, why do you got to put makeup on? Just come out. You look beautiful like that.
3: Well, if they want to, that's their business. You know, like, why are men so obsessed with women wearing

0: makeup. I just don't understand that. You know what I'm saying? And then, you know, Paul Pierce talks about he feels like he was deceived. Well, she was deceived because she really thought you cared about her.
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1: Former NBA star Paul Pierce said he had never seen his fiance without makeup on. And one day he saw her without the makeup and it felt like he was betrayed.
2: Like, for real, that's like cheating. If you just always wear your makeup with your dude, that's like cheating on him if he never saw you without your makeup. So, dude who saw her on a wedding day or whatever that day was without the makeup, that's exactly like cheating on me. It was like, you betrayed me. That's like lying to somebody, though.
1: He's a very shallow.
3: Yes.
1: A very shallow conversation with him.
3: It is.
1: You know what I'm saying? He really didn't care about her.
3: Right. And you know what? And for him to say this to another woman should have said to him, you know what? Why don't you take this time to apologize to that woman for making her feel so worthless? You should apologize to her, because that's how you treat women.
1: Well, let's talk about this. Let's talk about that actual, the practice of hiding yourself behind makeup. I think that's a good topic, because if you feel like you can't reveal the real you to somebody you say you're going to marry, that's a problem. Isn't that a problem, though? Isn't it?
3: Like, why? What do you mean hiding yourself behind makeup?
1: You're hiding behind your makeup. Let us see your beautiful skin. God gave you a beautiful skin. You can't improve on what God made. How you going to do that? Take that lipstick off. Take that foundation off. Take that eyeliner off. I want to. Oh, there you go.
3: Okay, so when she did take off her makeup and lipstick, look what he said about her. He calls her ugly.
1: Well, maybe she was.
3: Okay, BJ, you know what? Let me say this to you. What did you get?

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1: What's trending right now is this newly released audio that adds another layer to the Nolan Wells case. We're talking about the verified timeline of his final day when he was supposed to be leaving Horn Island. His friend's boat was taken on water. They made a call that was recorded.
2: In the background of that call, you can hear someone say, "Is he dead? Nolan. Oh my God." It's really hard to make out. This is what it sounds like.
3: Detail assistance, Vicky speaking. How can I help you? All right, of course. 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
4: No, we do not need that.
3: All right.
2: People think they hear the words "check his chest" or "wake up." One thing you can definitely hear clearly is the guy who's calling the tow company says, "Shut the bleep up." Now, he could have been yelling to some people. He does tell the dispatcher that there are about 7 people on board.
5: Listen, BJ, if that's the actual audio, it is incriminating. And for anyone to say otherwise is just apparently a part of changing the narrative.
1: I didn't hear it. I didn't hear any of that.
5: Okay, so he just repeated what was heard, but then he goes back and say people think they're hearing this, although he just regurgitated.
1: Now let's listen to what the TMZ got to say the rest of this.
2: Here's what doesn't make sense. If they really were, and again, that audio is very difficult to make out. I mean, you can definitely hear, "Oh my God," the Nolan and "Is he dead" part. What doesn't make sense is why would they, if they had something, if there'd been foul play and something happened to Nolan or someone did something to Nolan on that boat, why would they be talking about it loudly while he's on the phone to a tow company?
1: Does that make any sense?
5: Yes, it makes all the sense in the world. And he's a lawyer and he should know better than that. Because do you believe people think rationally when a crime is being committed?
1: Yeah, people slip
5: like,
1: up.
5: What
1: they
5: the
1: do slip
5: heck
1: up.
5: Are we doing?
1: They slip up.
5: How do people get caught committing crimes if they think rationally when they're committing them?
1: Right.
5: See, this

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1: Nikki Boyd on the BJ Murphy Radio Show, one of the brains behind the Redirecting Our Dollars campaign. Nikki, you can explain it so well. We came up with this years ago. Now we're finally doing it. Tell everybody what Redirecting Our Dollars actually means.
2: The Redirecting Our Dollars in this conversation, for me, may have started with the beauty supply store, but over these years, it has blossomed into everything.
1: Right.
2: And so when it comes to anything, any lane of business, anywhere, I look for a black-owned business first.
1: Right. So when you're out of town, you just look for...
2: When I'm out of town, okay. Before I go out of town, I Google.
1: Yeah, okay.
2: Black-owned business, and I call.
1: Okay.
2: And I ask.
1: Right.
2: And I've seen what people do that. And I love to see that. I love to see it. And so, people that know me, they know when we travel... I know you're gonna look for a black owned restaurant. I know you, I'll ask, is that where I'm buying that from? Where is it black owned?
1: That's black, good. That's very good.
2: You know, and I'm because you know why? You have to unlearn things.
1: Come on.
2: And you, so we've learned things by default, right?
1: Yes.
2: We didn't choose to learn those. We've learned. So now we have to choose to unlearn things,
1: yes,
2: and start making habits out of us making our dollars redirect.
1: Yes.
2: Right? So whether it's food, whether it's mechanics, whether it's a real estate person, if I'm looking for a realtor, I'm looking for a black owned realtor.
1: So, Nikki, what hasn't happened is the continuous push to deal with black businesses. It's like we do it for a while and then we get tired and you go back to the same old, because you know when you go on this side of town, they got it. When you go on our side of town, I may have to drive to 3 or 4 stores to look
2: right,
1: for it. But
2: right.
1: If we're trying to build up our community, we always talk about we love black people so much.
2: Right.
1: Then take the extra step.
2: Mm-hmm.
1: It's not we're not willing to take the extra steps.
2: Mm-hmm.
1: You know.
2: Right. Taking the extra step sometimes also includes education. Mm-hmm. I always go back to education because people will say what they didn't.

Music a drop. Girl a wind up them bumper. This is the summer controller. Drake from Canada. Beanie Man from Jamaica. The one you're

0: 1-866. 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
6: If you're a person who wakes up in the morning and says, I hate my job, I don't like my life, clinical therapist Shante Vines is going to be here to talk about that.
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1: Continuing our conversation with Dr. George C. Frazier. You've seen him on Black Enterprise. You've seen him on television talking about black empowerment. He's always encouraging black people to become entrepreneurs and generate wealth for the future. I asked him this question, and I believe this is what black America needs to hear more than anything. When you always talk about white people are not thinking about black people, I think this is probably the number one hindrance of us really coming together, because we think that some benevolent white hand is going to reach out of the sky and said, "Oh, black people, you are now free to do what you want to do, and I will help you." You know.
2: Right. Okay. No. That's deep. Yeah, I love that. Right. You're exactly right. Ain't nobody saving black people but black people.
1: Right.
2: It's been 400 years and our ass ain't saved. Who in the hell are we waiting for? We're waiting for us. That's what we're waiting for. White people ain't thinking about you. Asians ain't thinking about you. Arabs ain't thinking about you. Who are they thinking about? They're thinking about them. That's who they're thinking about, which is who they're supposed to think about, right? If there's some crumbs left, right, and you're in a position to get those crumbs, you might get them, but they're crumbs. They ain't going to give you more than they have.
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5: Nah.
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5: So it wasn't you?

0: is going to be here to talk about that.
1: If my mental space and energy is always in regret, it's always in hate, it's always in I hate this, and you know, I can't stand this, you are not going to have the mental capacity or the energy to put into anything that's going to push you forward.
0: If you hate your job, if you don't like where you are in life, Shante Vine is going to help us try to sort through our feelings and emotions on how to live a better life and get on the right track. That's coming up.
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0: Shante Vines in the studio. Shante, what do you say to our brothers and sisters who wake up every day and they can't stand going to their job? They just don't like where they are right now in their personal lives.
1: If you get up in the morning saying that you hate your job, how is your day gonna go? How could you even be in a space to care for yourself if you get up and like, I hate everything that I do.
0: Wow.
1: I hate being a mom. I hate being a wife. I hate, you know what I'm saying? It's like when you get up and say, this is a situation that I'm in for right now because I'm choosing or I'm working through something else. Let me go ahead and accept this situation. I'm not talking about abuse. I'm not talking about anything crazy. I'm talking in general, right? I'm working here for right now. I'm working through something else. I'm going to be the best self that I can be here so that my mind could be free to think about what it is that I need to do to get out of it. If my mental space and energy is always in regret, it's always in hate, it's always in I hate this and, you know, I can't stand this, you are not going to have the mental capacity or the energy to put into anything that's going to push you forward to something else.
0: Yeah, well said.
1: Does that mean, you know
0: Absolutely.
1: What I mean?
0: Brilliant.
1: You know, and y'all, and I, for me, self-care is so much more. And that's why I don't like using the word. Because again, you associate it to things like, well, some, not all, you know, getting your nails done. And which for some, it could be. But for me, I can be getting my nails done and my mind is still going crazy. Yeah. I'm sitting there and I'm like, yo, I can't wait till you finish with this because I got stuff to do when I get to the crib.
0: Right.
1: You know what I mean?
0: Right.
1: It's like, how are you intentionally? So intentional care.
0: Yeah.
1: You know, I'm on desk.
0: Yeah, write that down.
1: You know, it's intentional care.
0: In
1: opposed to self-care, it's like, you know, just being intentional about what really makes you happy. What are you doing to make you happy? What connections are you making?
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0: 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Okay, Sean, this is the question that I've asked myself. You know, I've been married for 20 plus years. But if I was single in today's society, if I wanted a relationship, is it worth it to go on a dating app and try to find somebody?
1: People act as if they have success stories.
0: I don't believe it's really that successful like that. I think that's just some propaganda, man.
1: It's not my type of hype, but people are doing it.
0: A lot of women said this turns them off so much they have stopped dating. A lot of women are saying, is the effort worth it for me to keep going through man after man after man after man after man, going on these dates, and all the guy is looking for is seeing if he can sleep with you?
1: Well, what you think has changed? Men have always just wanted to sleep with women. Yeah. And sometimes vice versa. What has changed?
0: Yeah.
1: I think sometimes those dating sites are, it could be a lot of superficial stuff going on.
0: Yeah.
1: Because you basing people off what they look like. Mm. I mean, I know you do that naturally, but that's what it's really all about. You know, you might can meet somebody out and you may not be very attracted to them, but after spending time with them, you may like them. But it seems like on those dating apps, as soon as you see a person, you'd be like, nope, nope, nope, nope.
0: Is this seem like to me like women don't want to be married? They enjoy being single. The girlfriend weekend, going out to the little bar, drinking the martinis. And, you know, just seeing what guy they're interested in. Like, we like to play with each other now. It's not like people don't like want a serious relationship.
1: Women's standards are so much higher now. They're just not accepting anything anymore. And kudos to women who just don't accept anything anymore.
0: If I was like a single guy, I'd be like, give me an old-fashioned woman with her hair pulled back, I have no makeup and a baseball cap on, and let me meet her at the grocery store or something like that.
1: Sound like you want a man.
0: No. Because she got a baseball cap on?
1: No, you said no makeup on with her hair pulled back and a baseball cap on. I mean, I know a couple of dudes look like that.
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1: All right, you got something on your mind today? You want to get it off your chest? Call me, 704-755-7976. That is 704-755-7976. If you don't get me, leave a message. I want to hear what you got to say about what we're talking about. 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
1: So, Sean, what do you think about older men who only date younger women?
2: That's suspect to me.
1: Why is that suspect? Why?
2: What are you attracted to? Let me go there.
1: Okay. Well, let me use an example.
2: Okay.
1: Leonardo DiCaprio, the actor, he's 48 years old. He only dates women under 25.
2: Oh, wow.
1: I mean, so that's a big age difference.
2: Yeah, only he could tell us what's that about.
1: I was never attracted to younger women. I'm like...
2: I mean, you don't have to lie.
1: Yeah. Now, my wife is about, I'm 58. She's 55. She's 3 years younger than me. But I'm talking about, for me being...
2: But that's the only group you date?
1: Yeah, I date people, say, my group. Like, if I'm 58... Mm-hmm. And say if me and my wife weren't married right now, I'm 58. Mm-hmm. I wouldn't be going down dating somebody in their 30s.
2: Mm-hmm.
1: Why would I? Well, I mean, she's young. She want to go out. I'm want to go to bed at 7:30, and she want to go out and party and do stuff with her girlfriends. Man, shit.
2: She want to go to bed at 7:30 too, just not with you.
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0: 1-866. 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Please talk to me. I want to hear what you got to say. 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
1: In today's world, women ain't gonna just keep coming home while we sitting on the couch, man. They gonna clean up the house, take care of the children, cook dinner. That just ain't gonna happen in these times.
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1: Clinical therapist Shante Bonds. We're discussing that today, Shante.
3: What do you think?
1: Hey, I was thinking about my wife. My wife, she would love this conversation because I'm guilty of allowing her to do more than what she is supposed to do. Mm. And it's laziness. Mm. You know what I'm saying? Mm. She cooking dinner, I go in the bedroom and
4: look at a movie.
3: See? That's what I'm saying. I really think looking at it from the core of a woman's heart.
1: Yeah.
3: Right? And not from a woman's heart, from Shante's heart.
1: Okay.
3: I think that in our society right now, relationships, you have to be able to look within the heart of the person that you're with and say, we in this together.
1: Yeah.
3: If I gotta cook and that helps you to be able to live a healthier life, I'm cooking. Yeah. If I see that you come home, and especially within the mental health field, for me, for example, it's very heavy.
1: Yeah.
3: And some people's like, well, it's mental, it's not physical, whatever. Look, if you're looking into the heart of who I am and you see that I need some help, baby, please go put them clothes on. Go put them in the laundry, right? You wash, I fold. I wash the dishes, you put them away. But you have to look into the heart of your spouse. You have to look into the heart of who you're with, or it's going to be resentment.
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0: Valencia Dantzler, Detoxtopia is the name of her business. And we're talking about rebooting the brain. We're going to change the way your brain is functioning. And this is called neuroencoding because we are born with a certain kind of coding and we got to reprogram that thing, Valencia.
2: It's what you need to do. You have to get yourself in that state. I'm actually encoding myself.
0: Yeah.
2: Instead of letting the world encode me with the problems, the news, even the music and things like that, I am programming myself.
0: Come on.
2: That's what I'm doing.
0: So you're creating your own world.
2: Yes.
0: And living in it.
2: Yes.
0: And the only thing that you're allowing in your space is what you give to yourself.
2: That's right. That's wow. Right. And I'm loving on myself too at the same time, right?
0: Yeah.
2: Because when you do that, like, listen, ladies, your man can tell you you're beautiful. Okay? Husbands, your wife can tell you something. But when you tell you something, it encodes deeper into you.
0: Wow.
2: And it means even more.
0: That is powerful. And it's something that doesn't cost you anything.
2: Nothing.
0: And you can change your whole mood. Like you said, like, you know, you can change a person's mood instantly just by performing that. What kind of results have you gotten with some of your clients?
2: Oh, my gosh. Transforming. It instantly changes them. I've had people that were, you know, deeply oppressed, just really, you know, at wit's end, down in the dumps.
0: Yeah.
2: And one session with me, within 5-10 minutes, they're in tears, but it's tears of joy because they're releasing. And when you discover the power that you have within you,
0: yeah,
2: I mean, no one can take that away from you.
0: Let's talk about neuroencoding.
2: Yes.
0: And rebooting the brain.
2: Yes.
0: So you said something to me earlier about, you know, our brain is encoded.
2: Yes.
0: And that's a powerful piece of equipment we got in our heads, ain't it?
2: It's very much so. Our brains are encoded. And I mean, I could get even deep, but it even comes from things that maybe have happened to our ancestors. There's a lot that is encoded in us, within our cells, everything, our nervous system.
0: Come on, just to dig down into that. Because people do things that they don't understand why they may do it. And that's in the encoding.
2: Yes.
0: Okay, talk on that.
2: Yeah, it's in the encoding. So, I mean, it can go, it can reach back far into our ancestors. Like, it's really deep.
0: Wow.
2: Right? I mean, it can be from just different habits that you have to a certain food that you like and you don't understand why you like it.
0: Wow.
2: I mean, it's deep. It could be, you know, you may be rowdy, you know, always getting into trouble.
0: Yeah.
2: But your mama, your daddy, your granddaddy, it was the same way.
0: Yeah.
2: Or you can be a very intellectual type person.
0: Right.
2: Very quiet type person. And that can be something that, quote unquote, runs in your family. It is a neuroencoding. It is already in your system. But does it matter what it is, negative or positive? You can change it to what it is you want it to be.
0: Wow, come on.
2: Period.
0: Wow.
2: You can override, you can reboot the brain.
0: Okay.
2: You can override it.
0: Wow. Hey, listen, if you'd like to talk to her, her number is 980-613-7301. That's 980-613-7301. She does these mental detox camps for women. It's a really good bonding experience. We're talking about rebooting brain. 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
2: 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How you gonna do that? 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

0: You're listening to the best stuff for this week on the BJ Murphy Radio Show. Okay, Sean, this is the question that I've asked myself. You know, I've been married for 20 plus years. But if I was single in today's society, if I wanted a relationship, is it worth it to go on a dating app and try to find somebody?
1: People act as if they have success stories.
0: I don't believe it's really that successful like that. I think that's just some propaganda, man.
1: It's not my type of hype, but people are doing it.
0: A lot of women said this turns them off so much they have stopped dating. A lot of women are saying, is the effort worth it for me to keep going through man after man after man after man after man, going on these dates, and all the guy is looking for is seeing if he can sleep with you?
1: Well, what you think has changed? Men have always just wanted to sleep with women. Yeah. And sometimes vice versa. What has changed?
0: Yeah.
1: I think sometimes those dating sites are, it could be a lot of superficial stuff going on.
0: Yeah.
1: Because you basing people off what they look like. I mean, I know you do that naturally, but that's what it's really all about. You know, you might can meet somebody out and you may not be very attracted to them, but after spending time with them, you may like them. But it seems like on those dating apps, as soon as you see a person, you'd be like, nope, nope, nope, nope.
0: Is this seem like to me like women don't want to be married? They enjoy being single. The girlfriend weekend, going out to the little bar, drinking the martinis. And, you know, just seeing what guy they're interested in. Like, we like to play with each other now. It's not like people don't like want a serious relationship.
1: Women's standards are so much higher now. They're just not accepting anything anymore. And kudos to women who just don't accept anything anymore.
0: If I was like a single guy, I'd be like, give me an old-fashioned woman with her hair pulled back, I have no makeup and a baseball cap on, and let me meet her at the grocery store or something like that.
1: Sound like you want a man.
0: No. Because she got a baseball cap on?
1: No, you said no makeup on with her hair pulled back and a baseball cap on. I mean, I know a couple of dudes look like that.
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0: today's world, women ain't gonna just keep coming home while we sitting on the couch, man. They gonna clean up the house, take care of the children, cook dinner. That just ain't gonna happen in these times.
1: Real talk. It's the BJ Murphy Show.
0: Clinical therapist Shante Bonds. We're discussing that today, Shante.
2: What do you think?
0: Hey, I was thinking about my wife. My wife, she would love this conversation because I'm guilty of allowing her to do more than what she is supposed to do. Mm. And it's laziness. You know what I'm saying? Mm. She cooking dinner, I go in the bedroom and look at a movie.
2: See? And she, that's what I'm saying. It's and I think honestly, and I really think really looking at it from the core of a woman's heart.
0: Yeah.
2: Right? And not from a woman's heart, from Shante's heart.
0: Okay.
2: I think that in our society right now, relationships, you have to be able to look within the heart of the person that you're with and say, we in this together.
0: Yeah.
2: If I gotta cook and that helps you to be able to live a healthier life, I'm cooking. Yeah. If I see that you come home, and especially within the mental health field, for me, for example, it's very heavy.
0: Yeah.
2: And some people's like, well, it's mental, it's not physical, whatever. Look, if you're looking into the heart of who I am and you see that I need some help, baby, please go put them clothes on. Go put them in the laundry, right? You wash, I fold. I wash the dishes, you put them away. But you have to look into the heart of your spouse. You have to look into the heart of who you're with, or it's going to be resentment.
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0: Shante Vines in the studio. Shante, what do you say to our brothers and sisters who wake up every day and they can't stand going to their job? They just don't like where they are right now in their personal lives.
1: If you get up in the morning saying that you hate your job, how is your day gonna go? How could you even be in a space to care for yourself if you get up and like, I hate everything that I do.
0: Wow.
1: I hate being a mom. I hate being a wife. I hate, you know what I'm saying? It's like when you get up and say, this is a situation that I'm in for right now because I'm choosing or I'm working through something else. Let me go ahead and accept this situation. I'm not talking about abuse. I'm not talking about anything crazy. I'm talking in general, right? I'm working here for right now. I'm working through something else. I'm going to be the best self that I can be here so that my mind could be free to think about what it is that I need to do to get out of it. If my mental space and energy is always in regret, it's always in hate, it's always in I hate this and you know I can't stand this, you are not going to have the mental capacity or the energy to put into anything that's going to push you forward to something else.
0: Well said.
1: Does that mean, you know
0: Absolutely.
1: What I mean?
0: Yeah.
1: You know, and y'all, for me, self-care is so much more. And that's why I don't like using the word. Because again, you associate it to things like, well, some, not all, you know, getting your nails done. And which for some, it could be. But for me, I can be getting my nails done and my mind is still going crazy. I'm sitting there and I'm like, yo, I can't wait till you finish with this because I got stuff to do when I get to the crib.
0: Right.
1: You know what I mean?
0: Right.
1: It's like, how are you intentionally? So intentional care.
0: Yeah.
1: You know, I'm on desk.
0: You write that down.
1: You know, it's intentional care. And opposed to self-care, it's like, you know, just being intentional about what really makes you happy. What are you doing to make you happy? What connections are you making?
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0: therapist Shante Vines in the studio. Shante, what do you say to our brothers and sisters who wake up every day and they can't stand going to their job? They just don't like where they are right now in their personal lives.
1: If you get up in the morning saying that you hate your job, how is your day gonna go? How could you even be in a space to care for yourself if you get up and like, I hate everything that I do.
0: Wow.
1: I hate being a mom. I hate being a wife. I hate, you know what I'm saying? It's like when you get up and say, this is a situation that I'm in for right now because I'm choosing or I'm working through something else. Let me go ahead and accept this situation. I'm not talking about abuse. I'm not talking about anything crazy. I'm talking in general, right? I'm working here for right now. I'm working through something else. I'm going to be the best self that I can be here so that my mind could be free to think about what it is that I need to do to get out of it. If my mental space and energy is always in regret, it's always in hate, it's always in I hate this and you know I can't stand this, you are not going to have the mental capacity or the energy to put into anything that's going to push you forward to something else. Does that mean, you know what I mean? You know, and y'all, and I, for me, self-care is so much more. And that's why I don't like using the word. Because again, you associate it to things like, well, some, not all, you know, getting your nails done. And which for some, it could be. But for me, I can be getting my nails done and my mind is still going crazy. I'm sitting there and I'm like, yo, I can't wait till you finish with this because I got stuff to do when I get to the crib.
0: Right.
1: You know what I mean? Right. It's like, how are you intentionally? So intentional care.
0: Yeah.
1: You know, I'm on desk.
0: You write that down.
1: You know, it's intentional care. And opposed to self-care, it's like, you know, just being intentional about what really makes you happy. What are you doing to make you happy? What connections are you making?
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1: So, Sean, what do you think about older men who only date younger women?
2: That's suspect to me.
1: Why is that suspect? Why?
2: What are you attracted to? Let me go there. Okay.
1: Okay.
2: Well,
1: let me use an example.
2: Okay.
1: Leonardo DiCaprio, the actor, he's 48 years old. He only dates women under 25.
2: Oh, wow.
1: I mean, so that's a big age difference.
2: Yeah, only he could tell us what's that about.
1: I was never attracted to younger women. I'm like...
2: I mean, you don't have to lie.
1: Yeah. Now, my wife is about, I'm 58. She's 55. She's 3 years younger than me. Mm-hmm. But I'm talking about, for me being...
2: But that's the only group you date?
1: Yeah, I date people, say my group. If I'm 58... Mm-hmm. And say if me and my wife weren't married right now, I'm 58. Mm-hmm. I wouldn't be going down dating somebody in their 30s.
2: Mm-hmm.
1: Why would I? Well, I mean, she's young. She want to go out. I'm want to go to bed at 7:30, and she want to go out and party and do stuff with her girlfriends. Man, shit.
2: She want to go to bed at 7:30 too, just not with you.
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0: right, y'all, I'm looking forward to what you got to say about what we're talking about today. You can call me right now at 704-755-7976. That is 704-755-7976. 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
1: If you're a person who wakes up in the morning and says, I hate my job, I don't like my life, clinical therapist Shante Vines is going to be here to talk about that.
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I am your brother, your friend, Fenik.

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1: Sean, here's a story that former NBA star Paul Pierce was on the podcast talking about. He dumped his ex-girlfriend after seeing her without makeup. He didn't know what she really looked like. Let's listen to this.
2: I dated a girl to where I was just like, and we was dating for a while too. One day she woke up and I saw all the makeup off, and it was my first time, and I was like, ugh. I was like, all this time I thought you really looked like that, because you know how y'all can make it look like and make it blend in good. It don't look caked up. It's a good blend. It look like natural. And one morning I was like, whoa.
1: He's a dummy, first of all. How you not going to know how your woman looked without makeup?
3: Right. And first off, BJ, I don't even believe that happened. I don't believe that happened.
1: Hey, but listen, there are women who will
3: let me say this.
1: They won't take their makeup off. There's women like that.
3: I don't believe that happened. I just don't. He said they were dating for a while. I don't believe that happened. He just wanted to tell a story to criticize women and to make them feel inferior.
1: But there are women who do that. I know women who will not go out without lipstick and, you know, foundation on. I'm like, why do you got to put makeup on? Just come out. You look beautiful like that.
3: Well, if they want to, that's their business. You know, like, why are men so obsessed with women wearing makeup? I just don't understand that. You know what I'm saying? And then, you know, Paul Pierce talks about he feels like he was deceived. Well, she was deceived because she really thought you cared about her.
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1: Former NBA star Paul Pierce said he had never seen his fiance without makeup on. And one day, he saw her without the makeup, and it felt like he was betrayed.
2: Like, for real, that's like cheating. If you just always wear your makeup with your dude, that's like cheating on him if he never saw you without your makeup. So, dude who saw her on a wedding day or whatever that day was without the makeup, that's exactly like cheating on me. It was like, you betrayed me. That's like lying to somebody, though.
1: He's a very shallow.
3: Yes.
1: A very shallow conversation with him.
3: It is.
1: You know what I'm saying? He really didn't care about her.
3: Right. And you know what? And for him to say this to another woman should have said to him, you know what? Why don't you take this time to apologize to that woman for making her feel so worthless? You should apologize to her, because that's how you treat women.
1: Well, let's talk about this. Let's talk about that actual, the practice of hiding yourself behind makeup. I think that's a good topic, because if you feel like you can't reveal the real you to somebody you say you're going to marry, that's a problem. Isn't that a problem, though? Isn't it?
3: Like, why? What do you mean hiding yourself behind makeup?
1: You're hiding behind your makeup. Let us see your beautiful skin. God gave you a beautiful skin. You can't improve on what God made. How you gonna do that? Take that lipstick off. Take that foundation off. Take that eyeliner off. I want to. Oh, there you go.
3: Okay, so when she did take off her makeup and lipstick, look what he said about her. He calls her ugly.
1: Well, maybe she was.
3: Okay, BJ, you know what? Let me say this to you.
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1: What's trending right now is this newly released audio that adds another layer to the Nolan Wells case. We're talking about the verified timeline of his final day when he was supposed to be leaving Horn Island. His friend's boat was taken on water. They made a call that was recorded.
2: In the background of that call, you can hear someone say, "Is he dead? Nolan. Oh my God." It's really hard to make out. This is what it sounds like.
3: Detail assistance, Vicky speaking. How can I help you? All right, of course. How far is the water coming up, sir?
4: No, we do not need that.
3: All right.
2: People think they hear the words "check his chest" or "wake up." One thing you can definitely hear clearly is the guy who's calling the tow company says, "Shut the bleep up." Now, he could have been yelling to some people. He does tell the dispatcher that there are about 7 people on board.
5: Listen, BJ, if that's the actual audio, it is incriminating. And for anyone to say otherwise is just apparently a part of changing the narrative.
1: I didn't hear it. I didn't hear any of that.
5: Okay, so he just repeated what was heard, but then he goes back and say people think they're hearing this, although he just regurgitated.
1: Now let's listen to what the TMZ got to say the rest of this.
2: Here's what doesn't make sense. If they really were, and again, that audio is very difficult to make out. I mean, you can definitely hear, "Oh my God," the Nolan and "Is he dead" part. What doesn't make sense is why would they, if there'd been foul play and something happened to Nolan or someone did something to Nolan on that boat, why would they be talking about it loudly while he's on the phone to a tow company?
1: Does that make any sense?
5: Yes, it makes all the sense in the world. And he's a lawyer and he should know better than that. Because do you believe people think rationally when a crime is being committed?
1: Yeah, people slip up. They do slip up.
5: What are we doing?
1: They slip up.
5: How do people get caught committing crimes if they think rationally when they're committing them?
1: Right.
5: See, this is the type of stuff.
6: Extra, extra, extra, extra lesson. I know everybody got a blessing. Someone need lessons. Someone need extra lessons.

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1: Nikki Boyd on the BJ Murphy Radio Show, one of the brains behind the Redirecting Our Dollars campaign. Nikki, you can explain it so well. We came up with this years ago. Now we're finally doing it. Tell everybody what Redirecting Our Dollars actually means.
2: The Redirecting Our Dollars in this conversation, for me, may have started with the beauty supply store, but over these years, it has blossomed into everything.
1: Right.
2: And so when it comes to anything, any lane of business, anywhere, I look for a black-owned business first.
1: Right. So when you're out of town, you just look for...
2: When I'm out of town, okay. Before I go out of town, I Google.
1: Yeah, okay.
2: Black-owned business, and I call.
1: Okay.
2: And I ask.
1: Right.
2: And I've seen what people do that. And I love to see that. I love to see it. And so, people that know me, they know when we travel... I know you're going to look for a black-owned restaurant. I know you, I'll ask, is that where I'm buying that from? Where is it black-owned?
1: That's black, good. That's very good.
2: You know, and I'm because you know why? You have to unlearn things.
1: Come on.
2: And you, so we've learned things by default, right?
1: Yes.
2: We didn't choose to learn those. We've learned. So now we have to choose to unlearn things.
1: Yes.
2: And start making habits out of us making our dollars redirect.
1: Yes.
2: Right? So whether it's food, whether it's mechanics, whether it's a real estate person, if I'm looking for a realtor, I'm looking for a black-owned realtor.
1: So, Nikki, what hasn't happened is the continuous push to deal with black businesses. It's like we do it for a while and then we get tired and you go back to the same old because you know when you go on this side of town, they got it. When you go on our side of town, I may have to drive to 3 or 4 stores to look
2: right,
1: for it.
2: Right.
1: But if we're trying to build up our community, we always talk about we love black people so much.
2: Right.
1: Then take the extra step.
2: Mm-hmm.
1: It's not we're not willing to take the extra steps.
2: Mm-hmm.
1: You know.
2: Right. Taking the extra step sometimes also includes education. Mm-hmm. I always go back to education because people will say what they didn't.

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1: If you're a person who wakes up in the morning and says, I hate my job, I don't like my life, clinical therapist Shante Vines is going to be here to talk about that.
2: If my mental space and energy is always in regret, it's always in hate, it's always in I hate this, and you know, I can't stand this, you are not going to have the mental capacity or the energy to put into anything that's going to push you forward.
1: If you hate your job, if you don't like where you are in life, Shante Vines is going to help us try to sort through our feelings and emotions on how to live a better life and get on the right track. That's coming up.
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1: Valencia Dantzler on the BJ Murphy Radio Show from Detoxtopia. 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
1: 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Me parler de Timonio, dit, hey, if you need anything, just let me know this and that. 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
1: 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That I don't know if there's going to be another one, but COVID,
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1: 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It's a small. 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You can download it, you can put it as an audio. 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
1: 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That's exactly what they do to you. When people are not spending, what do? They lower interest rates so you can spend. When they realize ki l'ajan trop bon mache, sa yo fe, they raise interest rate.
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1: 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You, for you to go to Costco, Costco, do comme ça, vous avez besoin de 4, je ne sais pas combien 4 là, mais c'est un bagage. 4 là, at one time, it was 40-something dollars. 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
1: 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Il va faire sens. 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
1: We'll be in the runoff. Our work is not finished. 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
7: 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Respect to all the massive, you don't know, say we make it forward 2023. We there. I don't know, say everything's steady up. You don't know if you're on the east side, the west side, the north or the south. You don't know the levels, you know. Be safe, be vigilant and check yourself. Yeah, man, the topic of the day, you know, everybody asking me, what you don't know, say? Are you don't know, say what? Yeah, man, originally official, you don't know how we go. VI Rock City for life. Do I know what the thing mean? You see, it's like when you say you already know. So steady up yourself as we cruise right, Jarul. You don't say you in the Positive Aeration Show with I.

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Are you done to say we rooted? We not fade away. 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As we squeeze the wheel.

In my time, your time, you're done to see the original Barrington Levi in the studio with I and I. Link it up, tell a friend, we are around the way, you don't know how the thing go. Steady up yourself as we cruise right, Ja Rule, you don't know, says the rhythm in 2023, you don't know, say the foundation steady. I don't know, see, we not forget where we come from, you don't know, see, because we know where we're going. Yeah, man.

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0: 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You in the Positive Aeration Show. Original Kirk Brown, you don't say. Stand up yourself, you don't know, no matter where you is. You don't know if you're cruising on the south side. You don't know say you're liming out on the east side, the west side. You don't know say you're cooling on the north. You don't know the thing, go, you don't know say. Be safe, be vigilant, check yourself out there, you see it. As you steady up yourself, cruising into 2020.
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2: With the latest news from around the Caribbean, I am Shanique Harvey. We start with news from Cuba. Cubans residing in the Dutch-speaking CARICOM country of Suriname on Monday demonstrated at the Water Kent in solidarity with their nationals who took to the streets in Havana on Sunday. The Cubans shouted freedom for the Cuban people and down with the dictatorship after having staged a protest earlier in the day outside the Cuban embassy of Paramaribo.
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0: 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Don't know we are the ones. Ready?
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0: Yes, Massive Redundancy, the Caribbean Power Radio. You in the Positive Variation Show with yours truly, Selector Aja. I don't know, we know Pampa, we know French, you don't know, you cruise, you don't know the original Farmer Nappy. Steady up, you don't know.
1: Come on, yes, where we going?
0: Yes, yes, Massive Redundancy, the Jacksonville Carnival coming forward. Make sure you link up. Yeah, man, it's all

Yes, Jacksonville, Jacksonville. You don't know, see, that one is the original Wizkid in the building with I and I. You don't know, see, pure essence, you don't know. We not pamper, we not fret, you don't know the thing, you know. If you're down the road, be safe, be vigilant, and check yourself while you're on the highway.

0: say Father Guide, I and I, Father Guide, you don't say, tell a friend, you don't say, link it up, Caribbean Power Radio. Yeah, man, we in the building. I don't say everything I be wrong the way, and this one I official, official.
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0: No competition. 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
0: No, radio.

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Jacksonville. Facebook massive. You don't know, see Selector Adja. We there live. You don't know. Caribbean Power Radio. You in the building in the positive aeration show. You don't know, see the thing, you know. If you're down the east, the west, the north, or the south. Yeah, man, be safe, be vigilant, and check your

0: 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We're on the way 96.5 FM. 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
0: Yes, Jacksonville, you know, see the archives deep.

0: no. Yes, Master B Dunnessy is all about the rhythm and the vibe with Dunnessy, the original heartbeat, the roots rock reggae. Around the way, right here, Caribbean Power Radio, Dunnessy, we in the mix. Steady up yourself.
1: Nothing's causing all this commotion. Trying to stop a plan from getting promotion.
0: Yeah, man, Dunnessy, we 420 straight. We not pumping, we not fret. 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

0: Don't know, say, hail up and bless up your CGM and respect to all the VI massive. 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
0: Yeah, man, the archives deep.
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0: Original positive erasure. You don't know, select the Arjun.

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0: and love Caribbean massive. 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